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1: There is such a passionate group of people who hate that song and take full advantage of every opportunity they get to dump on it. It's I happen to like it. Stella Lefty, Boston. But we don't play it because of me. We play it because it's our number, let's see here, 8th most requested song tonight. It's top 10 on Spotify in North America and might be one of the biggest of this year. I don't know. Her father's a billionaire, you know, the CEO of Groupon. And everybody thinks that she's an industry plant and she's kind of being forced upon us. In fact, I saw a TikTok comment that used that song yesterday. And it said, "The only time I've ever heard this song was against my will." That's so sad. Anyways, my name's Mason. Thank you for being here tonight. Your shout-outs and dedications.
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0: Red Line. My name's Mason. Thank you for being here tonight. Requests coming in for all kinds of throwbacks, and that's usually how it works anyways. But Thursday, you know, Throwback Thursday, we really emphasize on it. So if there's something you haven't heard in a while, some song that brings back a special memory, reminds you of the people, the places, the times gone by, you know how to program the playlist. It's all up to you. All requests all night long. We're here for another 2 hours and 14 minutes. To be exact. So call us right now or text 85 Liveline. You can also follow me on the socials. We'd really appreciate it. Go support us if you love us. Mason Kelter, MasonKelter, and that's on Facebook, Instagram, and TikTok. Really trying to get more videos on there and stuff from the show and my personal life. So go check it out right now and encourage me. Mason Kelter, MasonKelter. Most important, right now on the phones, 85 Liveline.
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6: What about Low by Flo Rida?
7: 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That's a good one. Who's this?
6: Daniel Fry.
7: Daniel Fry. 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
7: And what are you doing tonight, Daniel Fry?
6: Driving around looking at the stars.
7: Oh, yeah. Nice clear sky.
6: Oh, yeah.
7: And summer's done on the 22nd, and then it gets a little darker earlier, but Texas stays hot and miserable as always.
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6: Thank you. You too.

0: Sideline. Hi, what do you want to hear?
1: Hey, do you have Cold Heart by Dua Lipa and Elton John?
0: Oh, throwback, yeah. Gosh, it feels like so long ago. We just haven't played in a long time, that's why.
1: Yeah, I love that song.
0: Me too. Who's this?
1: This is Nolan from Riverton, Utah.

0: Love that song. Every time we play it, I'm so glad that all these years later, Shakira is still relevant, and not only with the number one song in so many countries, but overall number one globally on Spotify, which is just crazy. And Burna Boy, of course, adding his flair on there too. Just really, really good. And my name's Mason. Thank you for being here tonight as we play your Throwback Thursday requests. 15 minutes from now, a whole hour of them. So give us a call, shoot us a text, tell us what you're doing, where you are, where you're going, what you're thinking of. Maybe you want to shout somebody out. 85 Liveline is the number. You call us. It's free. We don't ask you any complicated questions. If you've never called before, we are sending the invitation to you right now to just hit us up. You have nothing to lose. You're like, oh, I sound bad. Nobody's going to like me. I don't know how to do it. We walk you through the whole process. I promise. It's like buying a car. No, actually, it's way easier than buying a car. What am I talking about? 85 Liveline right now. Welcome to that. This show got me like, whoa.
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19: 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Again, the event is Friday the 18th. That's at 1111 Cooper Avenue South. We hope you'll join us and give the gift of life.

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11: 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Hello.
13: Hi, can we listen to Thriller by Michael Jackson?
11: Oh, we haven't played any Michael Jackson tonight yet. Yeah, who's this?
13: It's Jessica and Annie.
11: Where are you calling from?
13: We're calling from Grand Island, Nebraska.
11: Well, in honor of Michael Jackson, Annie, are you okay? Are you okay?
13: I didn't even think of that song. We could have done that one, too.
11: Yeah, well, they're all so good.
13: I know.
11: What are you doing?
13: We are DoorDashing.

0: Lifeline. We've had a lot of things tonight, but most importantly, fun. And we're back tomorrow with the Party Songs Weekend. Thank you for being here. My name's Mason. The best is yet to come. If you stay positive, surround yourself with good people. Work hard. The world is yours if you be your dream.
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0: gotta swing that. 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

Our challenge to DJ Johnny D Friday morning is 24 songs in 24 minutes. Can you mix all that down? Can you make it all old school? And can you make it sound amazing? See if he's up for the challenge starting at 8 Friday morning in the Playhouse.

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12: 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I've been involved in funeral services for almost 40 years. In that time, I have seen many changes in how people say goodbye. When I first started, it was an unwritten rule that men were buried in a suit and women in a dress. You had a visitation, then a service. 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The Miller Carlin Funeral Homes are here to help guide you along the pathway to say goodbye in your own way.
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5: 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You'll laugh. You'll gasp. 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

Our challenge to DJ Johnny D Friday morning is 24 songs in 24 minutes. Can you mix all that down? Can you make it all old school? And can you make it sound amazing? See if he's up for the challenge starting at 8 Friday morning in the Playhouse.

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A lot of people ask me why I went in the funeral business, and I don't blame them. 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
3: That's Psychic Kim on Thursday morning with us. 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

0: So exciting news for Kat's cousin. He just got a new job. It's a job we didn't even know existed.
1: It's very unique, but it does exist and it has a salary. Maybe you're walking around, you have a really unique job.
0: What's your gig and why is it so spectacular? We'll talk about it at 6:30 Friday morning in the playoffs.
2: Yeah, I said what I said. I'd rather be famous instead. I let all that get to my head. I

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0: like kick. 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I'm doing things they ain't seen before. 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I'm a demon lord. Fall off what? I ain't seen the horse. Called your bluff, better cite the source. 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
0: I said what I said. I'd rather be famous instead. I let all that get to my head.

0: 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Harold, get in the car.
1: Cash tickets, video games.
2: 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Listening. 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

Our challenge to DJ Johnny D Friday morning is 24 songs in 24 minutes. Can you mix all that down? Can you make it all old school? And can you make it sound amazing? See if he's up for the challenge starting at 8 Friday morning in the Playhouse. 9.

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0: 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By the end of the game, we had gone over all the details she wanted to discuss, the Vikings had won, and she gave me a big hug. At Miller Carlin Funeral Homes, we help guide you along your own pathway.
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4: 31, 2, 3, 4, 5, 6, 7, 8, 9, 10, 11, 12, 13, 14, 15, 16, 17, 18, 19, 20, 21, 22, 23, 24, 25, 26, 27, 28, 29, 30, 31, 32, 33, 34, 35, 36, 37, 38, 39, 40, 41, 42, 43, 44, 45, 46, 47, 48, 49, 50, 51, 52, 53, 54, 55, 56, 57, 58, 59, 60, 61, 62, 63, 64, 65, 66, 67, 68, 69, 70, 71, 72, 73, 74, 75, 76, 77, 78, 79, 80, 81, 82, 83, 84, 85, 86, 87, 88, 89, 90, 91, 92, 93, 94, 95, 96, 97, 98, 99, 100, 101, 102, 103, 104, 105, 106, 107, 108, 109, 110, 111, 112, 113, 114, 115, 116, 117, 118, 119, 120, 121, 122,

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2: 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We got it for you. It's free money high low. Up in the playoffs with Cash.
1: All right, first round of free money high low this morning as we say good morning to Sarah, who's caller number 10.
3: Sarah, we always have the question with Sarahs that call in. Are you Sarah with an A or with an H?
4: With an H.
1: Let's
5: yes.
1: go.
5: Hello, my name is Sarah. That's Sarah with the A.
3: About time.
5: Too bad if you don't like it.
3: You.
5: Cause haters gonna hate.
1: Oh, Sarah, what gets you up so early? Are you on your way to work or work out or what's going on?
4: I just got my son to work.
1: Okay. And what's your day look like today?
4: I'm heading into work in about an hour or so.
1: It would be fun to walk in the door and be like, did you guys hear me win thousands of dollars with Kat and JJ? And then just be like, lunch is on me, or hey, I have a fancy coffee and you don't now. So
3: I would say that.
1: Familiar with the free money high low game, Sarah?
4: Yes.
1: Okay. Simple enough. Kat's gonna open up your envelope 6 AM on the 18th. Inside is a dollar amount between $1 and $5,000. Your objective with Kat's help is to come to that number before the clock expires. You do so and you can have all that cash. Do you have any questions before we get started?
4: Nope.
1: Okay, deep breath, clear
4: Let's
1: mind, and we will start the clock when you give us your first guess, Sarah. Good luck.
4: Thank you. 3,500.
3: Lower.
4: 2,000.
3: Higher.
4: 2,500.
3: Higher.
4: 2,700.
3: Higher.
4: 2,800.
3: Higher.
4: 2,900.
3: Higher.
4: 2,950.
3: Higher.
1: Even know how close you were when you started.
3: Yeah, it was $3,333. Dang it.
1: That awesome. First window just got to be a little bit too big and you kind of couldn't come back from that. So no winner this time around. I'll let you get the rest of your day started. But if you want to take another crack at it, we're going to play again about 7:30 and hopefully we can cash you in then, okay?
4: All right, awesome.
1: Have a
4: Thank
1: great day,
4: guys.
1: Sarah. You too.
2: Coming up next.
6: Next with Kat and JJ.
1: All right, so obviously she knew how to play. It's a very, very simple game. You take Kat's clues and you get to the dollar amount before the clock expires. We can make that happen for you again coming up at 7:30. But first, let's dig into the four before you hit the door. You're kind of getting your weekend started. And what should we know?
3: You know, I had to Google it this morning. Almost 8 million people have psoriasis, that they're walking around, they're itchy, they're flaky. It's not a life you want to live. But a man swears that this diet that he switched to can eliminate it altogether. Wouldn't that be great? That's coming up with the four before you hit the door next.
7: And now, a message from Morgan Freeman.
8: Happy Friday. Friday is the best day of the week. If you don't like Fridays, there's something wrong with you. You should go see a doctor. And when he says, what's wrong? He'll say, well, doc, I'm a dumb and then hope he can knock some sense into your fool self for hating on Fridays. And my point is, happy Friday.
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1: The four before you hit the door is dead ahead. 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

0: Good morning. It's Cat and JJ. And we got tickets to see our friend Teddy Swims, who's going to be back in town next weekend. This show is Saturday night at Grand Casino Arena. How's Cody doing this morning?
1: Pretty good. You?
0: Good, good, man. What are you up to?
1: On my way to work.
0: All right. What do you do, sir?
1: Carpenter.
0: Okay.
2: Then you get the weekend off?
1: Yep.
0: I like nice. That. I like that. And obviously, we'll have next weekend off. We're loving the opportunity to give you some Teddy Swims tickets. We're going to play a brand new game here in the Playhouse. It's called the Stuff Game. Now, I was challenged last night at dinner by my wife because she's like, you think you know something about everything?
2: You do.
0: And I do.
2: You act like it.
0: I feel like I'm very widely educated on many, many things mm-hmm. in the human form. So I thought I would take her sincere displeasure for just my well-being and pass it on to a game for you. Now, what's going to happen here is Kat is going to give you a letter of the alphabet, Cody. And you must talk about stuff that has that letter. I'm talking you have to name off things. So, for instance, if Kat was to give me the letter W, I would say water, wildlife. Now, here's the D, and you got to list off things in that letter category for 30 seconds.
2: That's a long time.
0: If you pause for more than 2 seconds, we're going to chuck you.
1: Oofta.
0: It's called the Stuff Game.
2: Oofta is right.
0: So, I want you to think cleanly, clearly. And once Kat gives you the letter, you'll have 30 seconds. You must continue naming things that start with that letter to win these tickets, because these are big time tickets this morning. If you pause for more than 2 seconds, I'm going to pipe you. And your 30 right. seconds starts when Kat gives you the first letter, which is...
2: We're trying to pick a letter that has a lot of stuff. Let's do M.
0: Go.
1: Mom, monkey, money, Monday, marvelous. Magnificent monkey
2: brain. Oh, no!
0: You can't repeat something. Cody's
2: this
0: gone.
2: This would be so hard.
0: These are great tickets. These are great tickets.
2: All right.
0: Jason, you understand the challenge in front of you now, don't you?
3: Oh, this sounds easy.
2: But what if he can't do it? Then we go to texting.
0: Then we'll give away one pair via texting if Jason also right. fails this morning. But again, we'll have these tickets all week next week with different games. But your stuff game starts, Jason, and your 30-second timer starts when you get your letter, which is?
2: Let's do S.
0: Go.
3: Sam, Sarah, Stuart, Sun, Sex, Sand, Sauerkraut, Salsa, Zanzia.
0: No! Jason's gone too.
2: And he said Sam twice.
0: I thought he said Sam first.
2: Oh, did he?
0: So that's why I kind of gave him a mulligan. So no winner this morning on the Stuff Game.
2: If you should do it then. I'll give you a letter.
0: Okay,
2: I
0: want to
2: see if you can do it, Mr. Know-It-All. All right. Your letter is R.
0: Radio. Ratchets. Romping. Rhinoceros, rectal, raven, rodent, rampage, road, roadway, road.
2: Are you going to the mall later?
0: You're right, but this is tough. All right. So
2: tough.
0: If you want Teddy Swims tickets, just know that we've got them. We'll maybe have a couple of seconds to try and play this game a little bit later on in the show. But we promised if neither of these guys got it, we'd give it away to Texter. I'm going to give you that texting keyword coming up next.
4: Coming up next, here's what's next with Kat and JJ.
2: All right, so I told you about my cousin Brian's new job. You're like, that is so unique. I'm going to tell you what he has been hired to do. And your next family vacation, you're going to thank him that he did what he had to do for his job to make sure that it was safe and fun for you. I'm going to tell you who hired him, what his very, very unique job is. But I want to know, you're walking around with a job that maybe you have to overly explain to somebody because it's that unique. Like a doctor, we know what you do. A nurse, we know what you do. A teacher, same. But you have a unique job, all right? I'm going to tell you his, and I want to hear yours next.
5: Comedy gold.
6: Seen these fast food fight videos? You seen the fight videos? Am I the only person who noticed this? Is it just me? or are the fast food employees punching us first? It wasn't always like that. There was a time where you would punch them first, then we would fight. But you go in there now, you'd be like, hey, there was a problem with the Baconator. Oh, I'm sorry. Every time you see a fight video, it's always somebody in the comments trying to say something righteous. Well, if they're going to fight on their job, well, it looks to me that they're going to lose their job. You think they care about that job? Do you honestly think any fast food employee cares about losing a fast food job? Do you think they cannot get another job? Do you think there's no other fast food place? I can guarantee you right now, if you got fired from McDonald's, Wendy's ain't gonna ask you the reason for leaving. If anything, Wendy's find out you was fighting, that means you management material.
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13: Minnesota families are tired from all the challenges over the past few years. More than anything, we're tired of politics as usual. Politicians in St. Paul ignored big problems. The problems got huge, and now those same elected officials claim to have the solution. Eric Putnam is one of those politicians. Here's the truth. While local prosecutors have estimated the fraud to be as high as $9 billion, Eric Putnam refused to hold state officials accountable. He voted against common sense solutions like requiring state agencies to publish plans to combat waste, fraud, and abuse. He even opposed holding accountable the state officials who failed us despite evidence that fraud totaled billions of dollars. But now it's campaign season, and Putnam is claiming otherwise. Those are the same old political games that have gotten us into this mess. Don't reward politics as usual. Let's get Minnesota back on track. And that starts with opposing Eric Putnam in November. This independent expenditure is paid for by ProJobs Majority. It is not coordinated with or approved by any candidate, nor is any candidate responsible for it.
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0: Right, before we dig into your interesting jobs, your unique jobs, I would promise you the Teddy Swims keyword if you want to go to the show next weekend. 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Text that right now to 320-251-1047. And hey, good morning. I'm JJ. She's Kat.
2: So my cousin Brian told my mom the other day that he got a new job and he was hired by United Parks and Resorts. So they used to be like SeaWorld Entertainment. So it's like an umbrella. So they do like Busch Gardens, SeaWorld Parks.
0: You know why they did this?
2: What?
0: Because of people's genuine hate for SeaWorld. Like if you're a real animal lover,
2: yeah,
0: just not having the words Sea World Entertainment on that probably is going to get you less flack.
2: Just to let you know, I wouldn't go to SeaWorld. And it's not because they have, you know, sea life held captive. It's not worth the money.
0: Oh, I really? Didn't go. How much does it cost to get in?
2: Too much. And we went in August. My fault. It was extremely hot. So maybe that played a part in the experience.
0: If you're
2: not
0: uncomfortable,
2: being so
0: it's always going to play a
2: it
0: part.
2: Just wasn't. It wasn't like the whoa that I thought it was going to be. Go to like Animal Kingdom over that any day. All right. But it's also like Adventureland. They do a lot of like rides and stuff like that.
0: And so what is he doing with this company?
2: He's doing it. What is unique about his job? Water park and amusement park ride tester.
0: No way.
2: But then he's also going to be working with the engineers. So he's keeping everything safe. He would be the one that goes down after something is built and he would notice any nails that are sticking out or things that have to be tightened. And he will have to do that almost on the daily, walk around and see if everything is tightened.
0: Awesome.
2: Yeah. So he gets to walk around with his bathing suit on, try these things, go on amusement park rides and just make sure everything is on the up and up.
0: Here's what I'd have to do before I got on that new ride. I'd have to spend some time with the people that built it. I'd have to know that they're not...
2: If they like their life.
0: Cracked out. Right, exactly, right? So that they're not cutting any corners. Like, I need to see some qualifications.
2: Yeah. So, I mean,
0: that's
2: the
0: cool,
2: downside
0: though.
2: Is that they'll look to him. He's not the main engineer, so it's not like it's all going to fall on him if something were to happen.
0: Sure.
2: But
0: if he notices a loose bolt or something like that...
2: Well, he's got to take care of it right away. That's
0: right, but he's got to call someone. He's got to call someone else to get in there, climb up there.
2: Yeah.
0: Oh, but that would
2: be
0: fun.
2: Has to trust
0: that
2: they do that.
0: You get to test all. You're the. You get to say, yeah. I wrote it first.
2: And I thought it was really cool. I'm like, that's a really unique job, being a ride, amusement park ride tester, water park ride tester. I thought
0: as
2: that
0: soon
2: that
0: as you
2: cool.
0: said unique jobs, Morgan called, and I appreciate you waiting. You've got a what do you call a unique job, right?
18: Hey, so yeah, I get to be a food tester, and I really enjoy it. You know what I mean? Like
2: oh
18: I get to go around. And, yeah, I get to test different foods, and I even get to help put things on the menu.
0: I mean, so does this pay the bills,
2: or is this a side hustle?
18: Yeah.
0: Like this is your full time job. Like you're making rent doing this, paying off your student loans doing this.
18: Well, absolutely. You know, I'm also a scientist, so I have, you know, my degree is like in science. I'm a food scientist, so this is, you know, where I landed.
2: Wow, that's
0: amazing.
2: Is impressive. And what have there been a lot of menu items that you had to nix and the chef was like, how dare you?
18: Well, I'm not going to really say nix, but like I always kind of have like, you know, funny ideas because that's just kind of more like my personality. Like I've tried, you know, like a first date burger. What the burger wouldn't have, you know, like any onions or garlic or anything, because why would you want that on a first date?
2: That is clever. Oh, you are in the right business.
18: Yeah.
2: That's awesome. Well, if you need an apprentice to come along and try like everything with you.
0: I knew
2: you.
0: This was coming. As soon as she said, I'm a food tester, I would have put hard money down on that. Cat would have tried to weasel her
2: way
0: in.
2: I love
0: job.
2: Food and I have opinions. So, I mean, you got to choose.
18: There you go.
0: I wanted to ask her, but I didn't want to be rude. What do you think that pays?
2: I think if you are a scientist and you have to pay attention to the makeup of food that's going in people, that you should be getting paid a lot of money. There are a lot of people that have new allergies that need people like that out there to pay attention.
0: Do you have a unique job? You've got a job. You're going to go to it today, maybe tonight. We would consider it unique. Not a lot of people have it. We'd probably have questions about it.
2: Look at what has been sitting in my inbox for too long. My mother-in-law sent it to me in August. I want to be a secret shopper. Like, that's a good side hustle, and that's unique. Like, I would just sit there. I would just sit there and watch. But you have to take classes.
0: You have to take classes to tell me whether or not you have good customer service.
2: Well, that, and then also, like, how to spot someone that is about to do something that is not good.
0: Oh, so you're, like, almost, like, policing.
2: Yes.
0: Oh, I thought a secret shopper went in and shopped and then kind of graded like their customer service.
2: Maybe that could be part of it, but no, it's, like, normally around the holidays, you get it. That's the busy season, so.
0: You're, like, the air marshal of retail.
2: Yeah. Stop. Don't you know I took my classes online?
0: 320-251-1047. What's your unique job? And remember, you have till 8 a.m. to text us the word concert to 320-251-1047. If you want to see this guy in concert next weekend, we're talking Teddy Swims in the

0: funny thing about that song, so the guy that did the remix, so that's Nappy Roots, and obviously everybody knows the Alabama song, but DJ Silver had done the first remix of that. And we had a couple of football players, not this past summer, but a year ago, we had a couple of guys that were playing football at St. John's, and they lived a long ways away. Their family lived. So during the summer, they wanted to make sure they could get to all the practices. So they lived with us on our property. We had an extra bedroom, and then we have a bedroom above our garage, kind of like a Fonzie loft. And I had played this for these guys. We're just kind of sitting around having a couple of beers one night. And I'm like, have you guys ever heard this remix? And they were like, oh, and they fell in love with it. And they both were at my son Peyton's wedding over the summer. And we were running the music. There wasn't a DJ or anything. My son had just put a playlist together. And then after a couple of cocktails, they're like, you got to get Dixieland Delight on. And so my son Peyton pulls it up and he goes, they're like, no, no, the remix. And yeah. I'm like, oh, man, that's why I love playing that song so much.
1: I got this.
0: I'm like, yeah. And we literally had to plug my phone in. And I'm like, I can do that for you. Real quick, Teddy Swims tickets. We're giving them away all next week. But we're trying to give away our first pair this morning. Couldn't do it with the contest we did. So we're giving them up to texters. If you're just turning us on right now, all you have to do is text the word concert, C-O-N-C-E-R-T, to 321-251-1047. Do it anytime before 8 a.m., and you might be going to see Teddy Swims next Saturday night.
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0: Speaking of remixes, Johnny D's first old school mix for us this morning is going to come up right after Kat's paparazzi. What do you got?
1: The video has been going viral since it happened all week. 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That's coming up with Radio Paparazzi next.
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1: No need for lip readers. Here's what Tom and Taylor were talking about.
9: Oh my God, did you hear this?
10: If it's happening in Hollywood, we're talking about it.
1: I'm watching that video over and over again, but here he is telling Jimmy Fallon exactly at the Chiefs game what they were talking about.
11: What do you talk about?
12: She was schooling me on football.
11: For real?
12: For real. Like, she was bringing the football,
1: girl?
12: First of all. She's a genius. I've been following her since she was a kid.
11: Yeah, she is a genius.
12: Everybody there, all their friends, they're a beautiful couple.
11: Because she told me that she was like, she didn't know much about football.
12: She knew nothing about football. It's like, what was it like playing against your brother, like tackling each other? I told Travis, he was like, very patient. She said, you know, he's so patient, kind of said, I'm sure he was.
0: You have the ability to be patient when 350-pound primates are running after you. You know what I mean?
1: He's just like, talking about her questions he was patient with, of course, because he wants to marry her.
0: You have no understanding of the constant. I mean, it's like a car accident every play you're one of those big dudes.
1: I know. Hey, drop me a Lenny beat. I love Lenny Kravitz. Now finding out that he is the second man in history to get his own Ken doll. It's going to be part of the Barbie signature Ken Bassiter's collection. Going to be $70. So if you're a big... This is a collector's item, by the way. You're not going to give it to your kid for Christmas or anything like that. But he has modeling his tour outfits.
0: All the kids out there are like, who's Lenny Kravitz?
1: I know. So maybe this is a gift for mama.
0: He's Senna and the Hunger Games, guys.
1: Yeah, exactly. All right. So real quick, I know I only do a couple stories, but Lady Gaga and her fiance, Michael Polanski, finally outing the name of their daughter, which magically appeared to us, Rose Bean Polanski. Very normal for like a Gaga baby, right?
0: Rose Bean?
1: Rose Bean, like right. Francis Bean Polanski. So doesn't quite roll off the tongue, but
0: I like Rose.
1: Beautiful nonetheless.
0: Bean's a little weird.
1: Blowing out their candles today. Jason Sudeikis is 51.

0: She's Good by herself. But then you throw in that Jay-Z remix and he gets something hot. Johnny D in our first old school mix of the morning with Teddy Swims tickets up for grabs. If you haven't texted us yet, now would be the time to text CONCERT, CONCERT, to 320-251-1047. Teddy's in town next weekend. Got this text from 3003 who said it's our 2-year anniversary next weekend. Teddy Swims, Lose Control was our wedding song.
1: It's fate then.
0: It's great when you want to send us a little note, but make sure you're texting CONCERT, CONCERT, to 320-251-1047. If you do it before 8, you could be on the list, our guest list, to see Teddy Swims next weekend as we look forward to a free money high-low play in a couple of seconds. But first, let's dig into the four before you hit the door. You're getting up, getting your weekend started, and what do we need to know, Kat?
1: All right, a new item that you can add to your Christmas bucket list. Yeah, we're talking about Christmas, okay, because it lives in my heart, that everyone in the family is going to love. All right, that's coming up with the four before you hit the door next.
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8: Minnesota families are tired from all the challenges over the past few years. More than anything, we're tired of politics as usual. Politicians in St. Paul ignored big problems. The problems got huge, and now those same elected officials claim to have the solution. Eric Putnam is one of those politicians. Here's the truth. While local prosecutors have estimated the fraud to be as high as $9 billion, Eric Putnam refused to hold state officials accountable. He voted against common sense solutions like requiring state agencies to publish plans to combat waste, fraud, and abuse. He even opposed holding accountable the state officials who failed us despite evidence that fraud totaled billions of dollars. But now it's campaign season, and Putnam is claiming otherwise. Those are the same old political games that have gotten us into this mess. Don't reward politics as usual. Let's get Minnesota back on track. And that starts with opposing Eric Putnam in November. 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It is not coordinated with or approved by any candidate, nor is any candidate responsible for it.
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0: The four before you hit the door is dead ahead. Four important stories we think you need to know about thanks to our friends at LJ Plumbing and Heating.
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0: Well, it's our second round of Free Money High Low this morning, and if you're not Francis, who is caller number 10, you're going to want to be around at about 8:30. We'll get you your next opportunity at this. Francis, good morning. How are we feeling?
2: Good morning. I'm doing good. How are you?
0: Good. Do your friends get to call you Franny?
2: Some people do.
0: My grandma's name was actually Margaret, but for some reason her middle name was Francis, and everyone called her Fran her whole life. I didn't even know her name was Margaret until she died.
3: You don't know
0: died.
3: How they came up with it?
0: No. Well, it's her middle name.
3: Oh.
0: That, all right. But she would get so mad when people would call her Franny.
3: Yeah.
0: She just hated that. Franny. So Francis, in front of us, sits an envelope. Kat's going to rip that open right now. It'll have a dollar amount in it. We know it's somewhere between $1 and $5,000. Your goal... Okay. To speak that dollar amount with Kat's help before the clock expires. If you do so, you can keep all that money. We call it Free Money High Low. And do you have any questions before you give it a shot?
2: No, I don't.
3: All right. When we answered the phone, you seem very distracted. Are you good? You're going to be able to focus?
2: Yes, I'm good. You were disconnected to my Bluetooth, and I was trying to disconnect it.
3: Oh, okay,
0: gotcha. All right, so we're good to go. Remember, we will not start your clock and your timer until you give us your first guess. So go ahead, take a deep breath, center yourself. And let's win some money with Free Money High Low. Good luck, Francis.
2: $2,500.
3: Higher.
2: $3,000.
3: Higher.
2: $3,500.
3: Higher.
2: $3,600.
3: Higher.
2: $3,700.
3: Higher.
2: $3,800.
3: Higher.
2: $3,954.
3: Higher.
2: $3,960.
3: Higher.
0: $3,974 was the final guess at the buzzer. It was.
3: Well, getting closer, but $4,194 was the answer.
0: When you called, did you have a number in mind when you called?
2: No, I didn't.
0: Okay.
3: That's well, good. Yeah. Don't have a number in mind. That's like, there's no reason.
0: I guess. I mean, maybe, couldn't get you the money. The good news is we'll have another opportunity coming up at 8, and I hope you have a great day today.
2: Thank you. You too.
0: All right. Take care.
1: Coming up next, here's what's next with Kat and JJ.
3: All right, coming up next. Sorry. I want to know, where were you when you were just like, reached a point you got sick of seeing an animal somewhere, you know? And I get the reason and the purpose for emotional support animals. I really do. Some people take it to the next level, emotional support cows. You cannot have them in Walmart.
0: I like the penguins that come on the flights with me.
3: You know, penguins, I would throw a mulligan at. You know, I'd like to sit next to one and
0: interact. Like I always have to have fish on me.
3: Yes. But I want to know, because I turned down the aisle at Walmart yesterday and there was a woman coming the opposite direction of me. The woman behind her, you could tell, has a problem with people that bring their pets everywhere, because she did one of those, like, you know, when someone tries to get you to side with them, you know, like what? I just can't.
0: How is it a problem if that pet doesn't bother you?
3: The dog was in where the baby sits.
0: Who cares?
3: And it had like a little like cute fluffy bed with it. And you could tell this woman just really loved her dog. It didn't bother me. The dog
0: didn't
3: bark or anything like that. But the woman behind her, man, she was just like over it. Over the idea of having any animal inside of a store. But where are you sick of seeing people bring their pets? I'm going to tell you my answer. And it's only because pets are natural beggars. Okay. So if you have an idea of where I'm going with that, but where are you? Just sick and tired of seeing pets where they should not be. All right. We're going to talk about it next.
4: Comedy gold.
5: I don't want to take movement for granted anymore. I realized we don't move enough. Isn't that a strange modern day health concern? I think it's going to baffle historians. What happened to these people? They just stopped. We're not sure. They kind of slowly coalesced into a gel, and that was it for them. We have evidence that they were actually counting their individual steps one at a time. That's how little they were moving. They were trying to get to 10,000 for some reason. We don't know why. We have little fixes for things. Did you get yourself a standing desk for your work from home life? We're not moving enough. Well, let's stand up and not do it. How about that? Just a whole generation of people at work going, I feel the burn. Do you feel the burn? Look at me over here. I'm standing and I'm typing. The calories are just falling off of me. I got my blue lenses on and I'm a modern man. Somebody get me some protein.
6: 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Wake up every morning.
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0: The KCLD Playhouse, always powered up by our friends at Bradshaw and Bryant. Seeking justice for the injured.
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12: The greatest show in the world. The Proof Plays now.
0: Are you someone that is, like, just fed up with seeing dogs in public places?
3: So I saw the disgust, maybe the disdain from another woman that I was at Walmart. I turned down one of the aisles. So I'm going this way. Another woman is coming head on at me in the baby area where the baby would sit is like a dog on a fluffy little bed. And the dog was not barking, wasn't going crazy. You could tell that he goes everywhere with her. So he's like acting normal. But the woman behind her just did not like it, and like
0: she had kind the of face
3: signaled like with her eyes to me, to the dog, and like did like an eye roll, and I'm like, I'm not hopping on board. I really don't care, but the only place that I get sick of seeing animals is like on a patio where I'm eating. I don't enjoy that.
0: Oh, because they want your scraps.
3: Yeah, they want your scraps, and like, you know, it goes without saying, like, for moms and dads, they think everything their dog does is adorable, and it's not. It's not. I don't want their snot from their nose on my bare leg. I don't want them looking at me too close to my table. It's not for me.
0: Friendly,
3: you know.
0: Like
3: so
0: that.
3: No, it's
0: Angie,
3: not for me.
0: You got a story about a place where a pet probably didn't belong. Oh, Angie, first do me a favor. Will you turn your radio down so we don't hear what we said 15 seconds ago?
13: Got it. It's
0: perfect.
13: Turned off.
0: Okay, cool. Where are you done seeing pets?
13: So I was on my way to class one morning. I was attending St. Cloud Technical School.
10: Okay.
13: And one of the things you have to do is you have to write about your journey every time you get to class. So I'm on my way to class. You know, you have to write about your journey to school. And on my way, I look over to my right. I'm making a left turn. I look over to my right. It's this huge truck pull up next to me. It's like a semi with the crates. It's all like the birds crammed in it. And it was so sad. And what was really sad was I made eye contact with the bird. And it kind of made me, you know, cringe a little bit. And I was like, oh, my God, it's so sad. So I get to school, and I write the story about my journey to school. And my teacher happened to pick me that day. And she goes, do you want to read for the class? So I did. And I'm looking down, reading my whole story, and I look up, and my teacher's crying. And
10: I was like, oh,
13: she goes, and she goes, that's why we write, guys. It's such an impactful story. And she,
3: so obviously and she's a vegetarian. Example. All these birds were off to slaughter, so... That's too bad.
13: Yeah, I'm not a vegetarian, but it was very sad to see it. It definitely made me think twice.
0: You looked into that bird's soul with one of its last moments on this planet.
13: Pretty much, yeah. Oh. It was one of those days.
3: I have those moments, too, like when you drive by and the semi has those holes, but like the pig's fat is coming out the holes a little bit. And you're like, oh, yeah. No, like they don't know what their fate
0: is, breakfast.
3: You know? And then I'm like, I don't think twice like you. I love bacon. You know, I love all that stuff. I love a big ham. So,
0: but I love the fact that you wrote something that made someone cry. Like you're a poet and you didn't even know it.
13: Exactly. It was funny. It was something I'll never forget.
0: Thanks, Angie. Have a great morning.
13: You too.
0: I want to bring Jake on real quick. We're talking about pets don't belong where, brother?
14: Honestly, the workplace. I mean, I understand sometimes we want to bring our furry friend and you know, make them work as well.
3: Yeah.
14: We have to suffer through it and they're not even paying rent or anything like that. I get it. You know, bring the little guy too. But at the same time, all that fur, I can't take it.
3: Well, we have our company owns a bunch of different markets, and we have a market that they have a station dog. And this dog sits at the front door, doesn't bark, minds its own business, doesn't get into any trouble or mischief, but it belongs to the receptionist. So she brings him in every morning.
0: That's kind of cool.
3: And he walks around, and I've been there when he is there. He doesn't cause that big of a stir, but the other day there was a dog in here and barking in the hallway.
0: Well, and that's tough when there's radio stations live.
3: Well, then you leave it in the car.
0: Yeah. I don't know if I mind the dogs at work too much. It kind of lightens the mood a little bit. And everyone, like if you carve out a day, you know what I mean? Like I like going to baseball games when they have bark in the park. And then all of a sudden they'll play the ring doorbell sound and be like when a hitter's up.
3: Mean.
0: And then all the dogs. But yeah, workplace, I could get that. It could get kind of annoying, especially if that dog is always up in your business and you're not a dog person.
14: You lost me at the ballpark.
15: Coming up next.
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0: Shoot us a text real quick. You're just tired of seeing pets wear. Is it something that's really bothering you and you just can't handle it anymore? Our text number is 320-251-1047. While you're doing that, we turn Johnny D loose with our second old school mix of the morning. And right after that, at about 8:30, another crack at Free Money High-Low. Hang on. There goes the alarm.
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23: 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We hope you'll join us and give the gift of life.
0: Johnny D's almost ready with all the old school. 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
0: Would you like to vacation with us in Mexico in February? 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
0: Oh, grab that envelope, will you, real quick? Would you think that that's it? A fat amount? I know it's just one piece of paper, but does it feel heavy? Like there's a lot of ink on it? Like there's a lot of money in
4: there? It does feel like a lot of shopping. And I know what that feels like.
2: You need cash. We got it for you. It's free money. High low.
0: All right, let's get caller number 10 then right now. 320-251-1047. I would keep dialing till you hear us get a player on the air. The reason for that is it happens way more than we probably let on, where somebody will be caller 10. I'll be like, hey, there's a minute left in this song. Hang on. And I'll look down. Gone. Phone died. Bad signal area.
4: You just never know.
0: Something happened. Keep dialing. We're going to grab caller number 10. We're going to give you a chance to win up to $5,000 with free money. High low. Good luck.

0: Good morning and welcome in. You got the playoffs with Kat and JJ. Hey, Kat, name this hip-hop artist.
1: I've got hoes and different...
0: Bros, not it's the radio version.
1: Whoa. In different area codes. How do I not know this song? Is it Chingy? No.
0: Not Chingy.
1: Who is it?
0: Ludacris.
1: Luda.
0: Luda.
1: I like it.
0: Now, the reason I bring that up is I saw the commercial.
1: Yes, I saw it
0: last
1: too.
0: Night for Luda selling multi-day multivitamins,
1: yeah.
0: The one-a-day multivitamins.
1: Because one of them's like, that's Ludacris. And he's like, no, I'm Ludacris.
0: This man, who was one of my hip-hop heroes back in the day, uttered the words on my television last night, did you take your multivitamin? And I went, how old did I get?
1: You got to make some money some way. It's better than the iced tea and Vivica A. Fox car commercials. Those are painful.
0: Well, now, do you know that Ice-T is also one of the guys that the hip-hop world is calling out about selling out? So I got down this rabbit hole this morning before the show, and I started looking into our favorite, like, old-school hip-hop artists.
1: Yeah.
0: And you put them on a pedestal. Like, especially if you were a kid that went to the record store, Sam Goody, Musicland, whatever it was, and you immediately went to the section where they had the parental advisory sticker. It made me want all of them before they slapped that sticker on there. I was like, yeah, all hip-hop swears.
1: Right.
0: And then I was like, wait, I want the swear version. So
1: I think it's more gangsta to have like 4 decades of people still talking about you. That's gangsta to me.
0: But not selling me a multivitamin. I can't look at Luda the same way. I'll never watch another Ludacris video or one of the movies he's in and just go, that dude tried to sell me a one a day. Like, it's just...
1: But you know he's healthy.
0: So, you know? He is healthy. So, I put together a list, and I want to see if you remember these hip-hop stars and what they sold out to get some commercial money.
1: Okay.
0: So, Ice-T... What is he sold out to?
1: The car commercial.
0: It's car like, commercial,
1: what is
0: right?
1: What is it?
0: It's like Car Shield.
1: Car Shield, that's yeah. It, yeah.
0: Is your transmission covered? I don't want Ice-T asking me about my transmission.
1: I know he wasn't gangsta, but Shaq is the biggest sellout on the planet.
0: Shaq's almost a billionaire right now.
1: Yeah.
0: So. Snoop Dogg, what is he sold out to? Do you know?
1: I don't know. He has his new ice cream.
0: He's got the, you're right. It's the, and then he's got Dunkin' doggy style breakfast and coffee. He also does Corona commercials. Yeah. Remember, he's on the beach
1: and he and did the cooking show with Martha Stewart.
0: Right.
1: You know,
0: Big Boy from Outkast. Do you know what he sold out to?
1: Mm-mm.
0: House hunting on Realtor.com.
1: Really?
0: Yeah.
1: What does that mean? What do you mean?
0: No, I mean, it's about house hunting. You go to Realtor.com. So he sold out.
1: I've never seen a Realtor.com commercial for
0: ever?
1: No.
0: Oh, yeah. Big Boy's on there. How about LL Cool J? Do you know what he sold out to?
1: No, but I love him. What is it?
0: They used Mama Said Knock You Out as the chill train was going through the mountains for Coors Light.
1: Oh, Mama Said Knock. Okay. What about MC Hammer?
0: MC Hammer has sold out to KFC with the fried chicken. You can't touch this.
1: Yeah, that and command strips.
0: Oh, you're right. Yeah. I forgot
1: no
0: the
1: need for
0: strips.
1: A hammer.
0: Yeah.
1: You got the command strips.
0: Salt and Peppa, I know they're some of your favorites. They've sold out. What'd they do a commercial for?
1: No clue.
0: Push it for your car insurance. Don't push it.
1: Oh, yeah.
0: You have Geico. They sold out to Geico. Nelly has sold out to a breakfast cereal.
1: Okay.
0: Cheerios.
1: Nice.
0: Nelly does Cheerios commercials. Vanilla Ice. Do you remember what he sold out to?
1: He sold out to the DIY show.
0: Right.
1: Right.
0: Yeah, but as far as commercials go?
1: No.
0: Kraft Mac and Cheese.
1: Okay.
0: The Blue Box.
1: But these people are still making money. The ones that are dogging on these people are like just kind of living off royalties.
0: Busta Rhymes. Who does it better than Busta? He's done Toyota and Doritos.
1: Okay.
0: And this is the one that killed me when I finally saw this. And I didn't, when I put the list together this morning, I had forgot that I was heartbroken when I saw Dr. Dre sell out to what brand?
1: Is it a medical brand?
0: No, that right. It makes sense because
1: Of Dr. Beats, obviously.
0: Right. Those are his, but Dr. what?
1: Dr. Scholl's?
0: No, he's not that old yet. Dr. Pepper.
1: Oh,
0: the doctor is in.
1: It just makes sense, though.
0: I know. But like when your favorite hip-hop stars sell out, oh, that just broke my heart. I was thinking about it all morning long.
2: coming up next with Kat and JJ.
0: Up next, we want to know why your Friday rocks. Thanks to our friends at C&D Granite. Get it? It's punny. Granite rocks.
1: Like it.
0: Why does your Friday rock? What is so good about your Friday and the upcoming weekend? Please share with us. Text, send us a voice note, or better yet, call. I'd love to hear your voice. 320-251-1047. Why does your Friday rock? Let's do it next.
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4: Fast food fight videos. You seen the fight videos? Am I the only person who notices this? Is it just me? Or are the fast food employees punching us first? It wasn't always like that. There was a time where you would punch them first, then we would fight. But you go in there now, you be like, hey, there was a problem with the Baconator. Oh, I'm sorry. Every time you see a fight video, it's always somebody in the comments trying to say something righteous. Well, if they're going to fight on their job, well, it looks to me that they're going to lose their job. You think they care about that job? Do you honestly think any fast food employee cares about losing a fast food job? Do you think they cannot get another job? Do you think there's no other fast food place? I can guarantee you right now, if you got fired from McDonald's, Wendy's ain't gonna ask you the reason for leaving. If anything, Wendy's find out you was fighting, that means you management material.
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0: All right, thanks to our buds at C&D Granite. 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
13: It's Friday.
0: To know why your Friday rocks, Kat.
1: All right, my Friday rock's gonna spend the back half of it after I'm done with work with my dad and my grandmother. I think it's National Cheeseburger Day. Am I right? Yeah, and my dad is 90% cheeseburger, so I'm gonna take him to go get a butter burger.
0: How has he not done an endorsement for Culver's yet?
1: I don't know. I mean, all of our videos are there because he just
0: does he get the same thing every time?
1: Yes, the same thing. And the custard has to be a certain way. And my sister very rarely, like, is down in this area. So we went with her and him to go get his stuff. And she just, like, kept trying to, like, take his custard and, like,
0: do stuff. Don't mess with that guy.
1: You don't do that. You know, I've learned. I was bit too many times, so I just don't do it. But, yeah, it'll be a nice family day with the old people. And that is when my Friday rocks.
13: It's Friday.
0: I've got a football game tonight in the rain, which should be fun. And then tomorrow, my wife and I are going to tailgate at the St. John's football game. So if you're out there, come by. She is making this a gourmet situation.
1: What's
0: not just a,
1: up?
0: She's got shredded chicken, burgers, dogs. That's what I'm cooking up. And plenty of booze to go around. So if you see us, say hi. And then Sunday, I think I've got a couple of kids coming over to do hitting sessions. So it's just going to be a fun, action-packed weekend. How about you? Why does Friday rock?
13: It's Friday, and I'm I like it.
0: I want to touch on these couple of texts real quick.
1: Yes, we got to give it up for Marjorie. It is her 70th birthday.
0: 70 years old. Wow.
1: Her Friday rocks. And then Melissa texted that she's headed to the cities to see Mamma Mia at the Orpheum. Nice. Always great spending time with the fam. That sounds like a blast.
0: That. Zach, what's good in your life right now, man? What does Friday rock?
14: I just destroyed at bowling last night. I finally scored over a 120, and I am stoked about it.
1: Nice. And are you on a league, a team?
14: No, I just like taking women on dates and then just destroy. I think bowling is one of those things. It's just funny to be good at. It's just hilarious. Like, you like underplay it and then you just pull it out and you just destroy whoever you're with.
1: I know. Have you ever watched that bowling documentary? It's streaming and Ben Stiller's the director of it. It's so good and it shows you like the wild behind the scenes of the bowling world. It's really interesting.
14: I'll have to take a look.
0: All right, he hung up. I didn't have the heart to tell him that a 120 is not destroying anybody.
1: I don't know numbers in bowling. Like, what's the best? What's
0: 300 the best? Is a perfect game.
1: Is it? Okay.
0: 120 is...
1: I just love that those are the dates. He goes on.
0: He sounds like a fun guy.
1: Just to slaughter him in bowling.
0: Why does Friday rock for you? We want to know. Call, text, hit us with a voice note at 320-251-1047. Good start to the weekend.
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0: And, oh, how about this one from Anna? I got a nice coffee for free because their card machine stopped working at the drive-thru.
1: Nice.
0: It's the little things, Anna. Thanks for checking in. We got to get to our last round of paparazzi for the week. Let's dig. What you got?
1: Okay, let's do it. So Zara Larsson, she is teaching everybody out there that if you have your location on, you can be found. So if you're doing something unsavory, you can be found. All right, who she spotted? Coming up with Radio Paparazzi next.
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0: I just love you guys.
1: 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Makes me feel so good.
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1: Pump me up. You get me ready for the day. I love the morning show.
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0: Would we consider your job unique? I mean, our job is pretty unique, right? There aren't a lot of dopey radio show hosts.
1: I do get a lot of questions when people find out what I do.
0: Right. So. And I think that's how you know if your job is unique. People immediately have questions about it. What's your unique job? I heard from a woman this morning named Morgan, and I think Kat will probably be leaving the show soon to do this. You've got to hear it next.
2: Comedy gold.
3: I don't want to take movement for granted anymore. I realized we don't move enough. Isn't that a strange modern day health concern? I think it's going to baffle historians. What happened to these people? They just stopped. We're not sure. They kind of slowly coalesced into a gel, and that was it for them. We have evidence that they were actually counting their individual steps one at a time. That's how little they were moving. They were trying to get to 10,000 for some reason. We don't know why. We have little fixes for things. Did you get yourself a standing desk for your work from home life? We're not moving enough. Well, let's stand up and not do it. How about that? Just a whole generation of people at work going, I feel the burn. Do you feel the burn? Look at me over here. I'm standing and I'm typing. The calories are just falling off of me. I got my blue lenses on and I'm a modern man. Somebody get me some protein.
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1: My cousin Brian told my mom the other day that he got a new job and he was hired by United Parks and Resorts. So they used to be like SeaWorld Entertainment. So it's like an umbrella. So they do like Busch Gardens, SeaWorld Parks.
0: You know why they did this?
1: What?
0: Because of people's genuine hate for SeaWorld. Like if you're a real animal lover,
1: yeah,
0: just not having the words SeaWorld Entertainment on that
1: probably
0: is
1: going
0: to get you less flack.
1: Just to let you know, I wouldn't go to SeaWorld. And it's not because they have, you know, sea life held captive. It's not worth the money.
0: Oh, really? How much does it cost to get in?
1: Too much. And we went in August. My fault. It was extremely hot. So maybe that played a part in the experience.
0: If you're
1: not being
0: uncomfortable,
1: so good.
0: It's always going
1: to
0: play a part.
1: It just wasn't like the whoa that I thought it was going to be. Go to like Animal Kingdom. Over that any day. All right. But it's also like Adventureland. They do a lot of like rides and stuff like that.
0: And so what is he doing with this company?
1: He's doing it, what is unique about his job, water park and amusement park ride tester.
0: No way.
1: But then he's also going to be working with the engineers. So he's keeping everything safe. He would be the one that goes down after something is built and he would notice any nails that are sticking out or things that have to be tightened. And he will have to do that almost on the daily, walk around and see if everything is tightened.
0: Awesome.
1: Yeah. So he gets to walk around with his bathing suit on, try these things, go on amusement park rides, and just make sure everything is on the up and up.
0: Here's what I'd have to do before I got on that new ride. I'd have to spend some time with the people that built it. I'd have to know that they're not...
1: If they like their life.
0: Cracked out. Right, exactly, yeah. Right? So that they're not cutting any corners. Like, I need to see some qualifications.
1: Yeah. So, I mean,
0: the downside is
1: that they'll look to him. He's not the main engineer, so it's not like it's all going to fall on him if something were to happen.
0: Sure.
1: But
0: if he notices a loose bolt or something like that...
1: Well, he's got to take care of it right away. That's
0: right. But he's got to call somebody. He's got to call someone else to get in there, climb up there.
1: Yeah.
0: Oh, but that would be
1: fun.
0: They
1: do that.
0: You get to test all. I wrote it first.
1: And I thought it was really cool. I'm like, that's a really unique job, being a ride, amusement park ride tester, water park ride tester.
0: As soon as you said unique jobs, Morgan called, and I appreciate you waiting. You've got a, what do you call it, a unique job, right?
17: Hey, so yeah, I get to be a food tester, and I really enjoy it. You know what I mean? I get to go around and... Yeah, I get to test different foods, and I even get to help put things on the menu.
0: I mean, does this pay the bills?
1: Or is this a side hustle?
17: Yeah.
0: Like, this is your full-time job. Like, you're making rent doing this, paying off your student loans doing this.
17: Well, absolutely. You know, I'm also a scientist, so I have, you know, my degree is, like, in science. I'm a food scientist, so this is, you know, where I landed.
1: Wow, that
0: is amazing.
1: Impressive. And what have there been a lot of menu items that you had to nix, and the chef was like, how dare you?
17: Well, I'm not going to really say nix, but, like, I always kind of have, like, you know, funny ideas because that's just kind of more like my personality. Like, I've tried, you know, like a first date burger. The burger wouldn't have, you know, like any onions or garlic or anything because why would you want that on a first date?
1: That is clever. Oh, you are in the right business.
17: Yeah.
1: That's awesome. Well, if you need an apprentice to come along and try like everything with you.
0: I knew this was coming. As soon as she said, I'm a food tester, I would have put hard money down on that cat, would have tried to weasel her way
1: into I love
0: job.
1: Food and I have opinions. So, I mean, you got to choose.
17: There you go.
16: It's not a repeat. It's a sonic time machine.
18: Great Scott!
16: It's Kat and JJ in the Playhouse and On Demand.
0: How about the people that bring their pets to Walmart and then they put them in the spot where your baby's supposed to go? Does that bother you? Found out that Kat is kind of fed up with that, along with a bunch of other people. But where should we just not be bringing our pets anymore? That question was on the table earlier this morning. You're going to want to stick around if you're a pet owner for the responses.
19: Just one.

0: So where should you not be bringing your pet anymore? Let's say you got a little dog or even a cat or a bird or whatever, and you just like to bring them with you. There's kind of some unwritten rules of places you don't want to bring them anymore, and we asked that question, had a couple of really, really decent responses. If you're a pet owner, stick around. The rules have changed. It's coming up next. Yeah, you know it's
1: time to wake up. Come on! This is The Playhouse with Kat and JJ.
0: Hey, remember, we're not done with Free Money High Low yet today on KCLD. 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
3: Hey, want to be friends? You know, the kind of friend who always knows where the good deals are? Yeah, that friend. 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
11: It's kind of like a great memory. 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
12: Now let's do it again.
13: It's Kat and JJ in the Playhouse and on demand.
0: Are you someone that is like just fed up with seeing dogs in public places?
2: So I saw the disgust, maybe the disdain from another woman that I was at Walmart. I turned down one of the aisles. So I'm going this way. Another woman is coming head on at me in the baby area where the baby would sit is like a dog on a fluffy little bed. And the dog was not barking, wasn't going crazy. You could tell that he goes everywhere with her, so he's like acting normal. But the woman behind her just did not like it, and like
0: she had kind of face
2: signaled like with her eyes to me, to the dog, and like did like an eye roll. And I'm like, I'm not hopping on board. I really don't care, but The only place that I get sick of seeing animals is like on a patio where I'm eating. I don't enjoy that.
0: Oh, because they want your scraps.
2: Yeah, they want your scraps. And like, you know, it goes without saying, like for moms and dads, they think everything their dog does is adorable. And it's not. It's not. I don't want their snot from their nose on my bare leg. I don't want them looking at me too close to my table. It's not for me.
0: Friendly,
2: you know? So no, it's
0: Angie,
2: not for me.
0: You got a story about a place where a pet probably didn't belong. Oh, Angie, first do me a favor. Will you turn your radio down so we don't hear what we said 15 seconds ago?
12: Got it. It's
0: perfect.
12: Turned off.
0: Okay, cool. Where are you done seeing pets?
12: So I was on my way to class one morning. I was attending St. Cloud Technical School.
2: Okay.
12: And one of the things you have to do is you have to write about your journey every time you get to class. So I'm on my way to class. You know, you have to write about your journey to school. And on my way, I look over to my right. I'm making a left turn. I look over to my right. It's this huge truck pull up next to me. It's like a semi with the crates. It's all like the birds crammed in it. And it was so sad. And what was really sad was I made eye contact with the bird. And it kind of made me, you know, cringe a little bit. And I was like, oh, my God, it's so sad. So I get to school and I write the story about my journey to school. And my teacher happened to pick me that day. And she goes, do you want to read for the class? So I did. And I'm looking down, reading my whole story. And I look up and my teacher's crying. And
2: I'm like, oh,
12: she was. And she goes, that's why we write, guys. It's such an impactful story. And
2: so obviously and she's a vegetarian. And all these birds were off to slaughter, so that's too bad.
12: Yeah, I'm not a vegetarian, but it was very sad to see it. It definitely made me think twice.
0: You looked into that bird's soul with one of its last moments on this planet.
12: Pretty much, yeah. Oh. It was one of those days.
0: I gotcha.
2: Those moments, too, like when you drive by and the semi has those holes, but like the pig's fat is coming out the holes a little bit. And you're like, oh, yeah. No, like they don't know what their fate
0: that's
2: is,
0: breakfast.
2: You know? And then I'm like, I don't think twice like you. I love bacon. You know, I love all that stuff. I love a big ham. So,
0: but I love the fact that you wrote something that made someone cry. Like you're a poet and you didn't even know it.
12: Exactly. It was funny. It was something I'll never forget.
0: Thanks, Angie. Have a great morning.
12: You too.
0: I want to bring Jake on real quick. We're talking about pets don't belong where, brother?
14: Honestly, the workplace. I mean, I understand sometimes we want to bring our furry friend and, you know, make them work as well.
2: Yeah.
14: We have to suffer through it and they're not even paying rent or anything like that. I get it. You know, bring the little guy too. But at the same time, all that fur, I can't take it.
2: We have our company owns a bunch of different markets and we have a market that they have a station dog. And this dog sits at the front door, doesn't bark, minds its own business, doesn't get into any trouble or mischief, but it belongs to the receptionist. So she brings him in every morning.
0: Well, that's kind of cool.
2: And he walks around. And I've been there when he is there. He doesn't cause that big of a stir. But the other day, there was a dog in here and barking in the hallway.
0: Well,
2: and
0: that's tough when there's radio stations live.
2: Well, then you leave it in the car. Yeah, leave it in the car.
0: Yeah, I don't know if I mind the dogs at work too much. It kind of lightens the mood a little bit. And everyone, like if you carve out a day, you know what I mean? Like
2: yeah.
0: I like going to baseball games when they have bark in the park. And then all of a sudden they'll play the ring doorbell sound. And be like when a
2: that's
0: hitter's
2: so
0: up.
2: Mean.
0: And then all the dogs are... but yeah, workplace, I could get that. It could get kind of annoying, especially if that dog is always up in your business and you're not a dog person.
14: You lost me at the ballpark.
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15: How you like that?
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0: So all next week, we'll be giving away Teddy Swims tickets here in the Playhouse. The show is next Saturday night at Grand Casino Arena in St. Paul. So win tickets all next week, but we tried to give away our first pair of tickets this morning, and apparently the game I came up with is way too difficult. I want you to judge for yourself coming up next.

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0: It's Kat and JJ in the Playhouse and on demand.
2: It's on demand here.
3: Good morning. It's Kat and JJ. And we got tickets to see our friend Teddy Swims, who's going to be back in town next weekend. This show is Saturday night at Grand Casino Arena. How's Cody doing this morning?
4: Pretty good. You?
3: Good, good, man. What are you up to?
4: On my way to work.
3: All right. What do you do, sir?
4: Carpenter.
3: Okay.
5: Then you get the weekend off?
4: Yep.
3: I like that. I like that. And obviously, you'll have next weekend off. We're loving the opportunity to give you some Teddy Swims tickets. We're going to play a brand new game here in the Playhouse. It's called the Stuff Game. Now, I was challenged last night at dinner by my wife. Because she's like, you think you know something about everything.
5: You do.
3: And I do.
5: You act like it.
3: I feel like I'm very widely educated on many, many things in the human form. So I thought I would take her sincere displeasure for just my well-being and pass it on to a game for you. Now, what's going to happen here is Kat is going to give you a letter of the alphabet, Cody. And you must talk about stuff that has that letter. I'm talking, you have to name off things. So, for instance, if Kat was to give me the letter W, I would say water, wildlife. Now, here's the D, and you got to list off things in that letter category for 30 seconds.
5: That's a long time.
3: If you pause for more than 2 seconds, we're going to chuck you.
4: Oofta.
3: It's called the Stuff Game.
5: Oofta is right.
3: So, I want you to think cleanly, clearly, and once Kat gives you the letter, you'll have 30 seconds. You must continue naming things that start with that letter to win these tickets, because these are big-time tickets this morning. If you pause for more than 2 seconds, I'm going to pipe you, and your 30 seconds starts when Kat gives you the first letter, which is...
5: We're trying to pick a letter that has a lot of stuff. Let's do M.
3: Go.
4: Mom, monkey, money, Monday, marvelous, magnificent, monkey.
3: You can't repeat something. Cody's
5: this
3: gone.
5: This is so hard.
3: These are great tickets. These are great tickets.
5: All right.
3: Jason, you understand the challenge in front of you now, don't you?
6: Yeah, this sounds easy.
5: But what if he can't do it? Then we go to texting.
3: Then we'll give away one pair via texting if Jason also fails this morning. But again, we'll have these tickets all week next week with different games. But your Stuff Game starts, Jason, and your 30-second timer starts when you get your letter, which is?
5: Let's do S.
3: Go.
6: Sam, Sarah, Stuart, Sun, Sex, Sand. Sauerkraut, salsa, Sanzia.
3: Jason's gone too.
5: And he said sand twice.
3: I thought he said Sam first.
5: Oh, did he?
3: So that's why I kind of gave him a mulligan. So no winner this morning on the Stuff Game.
5: If you should do it then. I'll give you a letter.
3: Okay,
5: I
3: want to
5: see if you can do it, Mr. Know It All. All right. Your letter is R.
3: Radio, ratchets, romping, rhinoceros, rectal, raven, rodent, rampage, road, roadway, road.
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3: Would you like to vacation with us in Mexico in February? It's going to be a great time on the Party Plane to Paradise, and there is only one room left. That means two seats on the airplane. If you'd like to go, text PARTY to 320-251-1047, and we'll see you in Mexico.
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0: do this, but every day in the morning and the evening, I check my bank account just to make sure that everything is on the up and up. And I'm not going to lie. Sometimes I'm like, okay, it's going to open and magically there's going to be more money in there than there was. And that's never happened yet. You know, I could say yet, but here's a money hack for you.
1: When your bank account's really low, all you really need to do is request every single man named Michael, Brandon, maybe like even a Brent on Venmo for $1. 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
0: Mental health, it's at the forefront of a lot of conversations. There are a lot of bad things that happen in the world. You could probably trace it back to somebody that was not healthy mentally, okay? We don't want to get to that point. We want to make sure that we are centered as much as possible. And I have some great tips on how to let the outdoors, even though it's about to get cooler in the coming months, how to let that nature heal your mental health, all right? We're going to talk about it next.
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big reason why I miss my kid playing baseball. You know, not the really cold days or the super hot days, but the perfect days when you could take your shoes off and you put your feet in the grass and you're eating the seeds. You know, there's something about grounding your feet in grass that just helps your mental health. It truly does. Try it. But I was reading that nature can do that. You got to spend some more time in nature to help your mental health right now more than ever. They say create a little garden. That wouldn't work for me. I'm not a green thumber. That would actually make me more frustrated. What about true nature gazing? This is what I could do. I could sit there in silence. I could

0: know. Women know the feeling when somebody mistakes you for being pregnant and you're like, I'm absolutely not pregnant. That is the worst. They'll be like, oh my gosh, what are you due? I had no idea. You're like, you just see your way out the door. But kids, they're so obvious with it.
1: Your baby? Mommy, your baby?
2: No.
1: Your baby?
2: No.
1: Just fat?
2: Yeah, just fat.
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1: 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I'll tell you next with KCLD.
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1: So let me take you back to high school when I applied for scholarships but only ended up getting one. In fact, the guy who got most of them is a doctor now. His name is Tony LaFave, or Dr. LaFave. And, you know, obviously I was close to it, you know, with my name being Lee and all. But at one point during, you know, the graduation ceremony, they were like, Tony LaFave gets this, Tony LaFave gets that, Tony LaFave, Tony LaFave. I said, hey, dude, want to save some for us? The very next one said, the STMA Women of Today Scholarship goes to... Derek Lee. Yeah. I mean, it was $500. And honestly, I don't remember actually applying for it, but it helped me become the DJ I am today. In fact, I had a speech prepared and everything.
2: Thank you, thank you, thank you very much. Thank you. Well, what can I say? I graduated. It's over. I did it. I know most of you are saying, hey, any idiot could do that. Well... it was tough for me, so back off!
0: Derek Lee, KCLD. We were

0: comes to your relationship, you got to listen to your gut. You know, whether your gut is saying they're straying or maybe you need to focus a little bit more on your relationship to bring you guys back to what you were, listen to your gut. There are some things that you can do where if you feel like your partner is pulling away, try to start implementing them ASAP. We don't want any more time to go by. Here's some ideas. Keep calm and carry on. Don't make a big deal out of it. Don't let your emotions take over. Talk to your partner about everything. Communication is key. I love that one. And woo your partner again. Date your partner again. Randomly show up at work and bring them a coffee. You know, sometimes it's something as small as that.
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0: that are out there. And this guy, I do follow him on social media. His name is Jose Perez, and he has millions of followers. He's a stonemason, and when it's time for lunch, you know, the horn blows, all of his friends and coworkers, they sit down for lunch, but they all want to see what his wife packs because she overpacks, knowing they might be hungry too.
1: Orange, apple, look, another jarrito gummies. I buy with my wife 3 other day at dollar store. That's a salsa. Oh, look, this chippies are really good. Churrumais are really good. Sharing is caring.
0: Sharing with all of his hungry coworkers, that is so fun. Go give him a follow. Jose Perez on Insta. And that is a do-gooder right there. Are you?
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0: People are having a really tough time with these Apple fold phones. 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I wonder why they didn't do like a huge vetting process, you know, especially for left-handers. But this guy had the following issues.
1: Hey, Apple, saw your cool little new Duo thing, right? But here's the thing. I don't think anybody asked for the iPhone to fold. I just think we wanted something simple, like not hitting backspace when we wanted to hit the letter L. Can we all agree that the live photo was a failure? What is that? Why do I want to have this saved in my camera roll? Before we fold it, let's just take care of all the other stuff.
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0: town in Texas that has been dealing with brown water for a long time. The residents are sick of it. So what do? You want to get the world's attention. You want to spotlight it because sometimes that brings change. So I think that that's what this girl was doing when she posted a photo of all the brown water in her bathtub on Facebook. And she ended up getting arrested by the town's police station, which has now been dismantled because of the move. And this is the former chief of police. 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
1: Why? Is it all the bad juju that's around? 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
8: Minnesota families are tired from all the challenges over the past few years. More than anything, we're tired of politics as usual. Politicians in St. Paul ignored big problems. The problems got huge, and now those same elected officials claim to have the solution. Eric Putnam is one of those politicians. Here's the truth. While local prosecutors have estimated the fraud to be as high as $9 billion, Eric Putnam refused to hold state officials accountable. He voted against common sense solutions like requiring state agencies to publish plans to combat waste, fraud, and abuse. He even opposed holding accountable the state officials who failed us despite evidence that fraud totaled billions of dollars. But now it's campaign season, and Putnam is claiming otherwise. Those are the same old political games that have gotten us into this mess. Don't reward politics as usual. Let's get Minnesota back on track. And that starts with opposing Eric Putnam in November. This independent expenditure is paid for by ProJobs Majority. It is not coordinated with or approved by any candidate, nor is any candidate responsible for it.
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0: radio college. Okay. It almost sounds made up, but it's real. It was a real thing. No longer around, but we didn't have like just a ton of homework every night because we had all the equipment at school. So it really wasn't that kind of college. But I feel for college students these days, like the workload is a lot.
1: I have come to the realization that my freshman year of college was just the introduction. Elementary academics, if you will. All my classes are so hard. Oh, it's so hard. But my ADHD is off the charts. That's not a metaphor. There was a chart for ADHD. I'm above it. I'm an alien full of

0: is an awesome conversation to have. And I'd love to know your answer because, you know, cell phones are awesome. And then they're like annoying and terrible at the same time. That was the big debate that people are having. If life was better before cell phones, I'd love for you to weigh in. You can text me if you want to. I'm going to say I love my phone, keeping in contact with my family, texting with loved ones, checking out what people are doing on Facebook. Also, I have the Nest Cam so I can check in on my family whenever I want. So that's good. But the annoying part is like everything is right there. Sometimes I look at it for too long before I know it. I'm down that TikTok hole. You know, it can happen.
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0: Yesterday, we talked about the concept of free dates. This is where a date that you go on with somebody for the first time doesn't cost you a thing. Could be a walk around the park. Could be a drive in the car to go check out the fall colors. Doesn't cost you a thing. But some people looking at it like, you know, you're kind of cheap and you didn't put a lot of thought into it. What about coffee dates? This guy is going to tell you the true meaning behind coffee dates and why they are such an insult. All right, that's next.
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0: sure I completely agree with this guy's take on coffee dates. Listen to it.
1: I don't know a man, period, who would look at the woman of his dreams, a woman he's highly attracted to, and then think to himself, I'm going to take her to get some coffee. He would be embarrassed to suggest that to her. What you have to understand is that men spend money on things and people they value. They are not cutting corners and taking shortcuts with a woman they actually want and admire.
0: Hear me out. Okay, coffee dates, not a bad idea, all right? They're during the day. Maybe you don't know this person very well, and it can always lead to, what are you doing tonight? Or, this went really well. I'd love to get together this weekend. I think it's a really good jumping off meeting. I wouldn't look at it as a female. What if you really end up not liking that person? Then you're out like a lot of money for going on an actual expensive food date. Coffee dates, yay or nay?

say, Queen Bee and Baby Boy, welcome in. It's going to be a fun hour. This hour, like on a Friday going old school, gets us ready for the weekend. So I'm excited. One, we have a new baby in Hollywood. We're going to play his grandpa next.

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4: 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Thanks to Andy's Towing. Remember to always ask for Andy's Towing. They'll get you going.

Jovi, Living on a Prayer, right here with the Old School at Noon and John Bon Jovi, a grandpa again. So, Millie Bobby Brown is married to John's son, Jake, and they adopted a little girl last

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0: kind of hardcore for a Friday, but I'm liking it. Whatever requests come my way for the Old School at Noon, it can be as old as you want. Gotta be a good one. Why are we going to the danger zone next? You're gonna hear that on the way.
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0: Why are we talking about Tom Cruise? Because he sat with Taylor Swift. Why else would we be talking about that? A lot of people, lip readers, have been trying to figure out what they were talking about during the Chiefs game. Here you go.
1: What do you talk about?
2: She was schooling me on football.
1: For real?
2: For real. Like, she was bringing the football. First of all, she's a genius. I've been following her since she was a kid.
1: Yeah, she is a genius.
2: Everybody there, all their friends, they're a beautiful couple.
1: Because she told me that she was like, she didn't know much about football.
2: She knew nothing about football. It's like, what was it like playing against your brother, like tackling each other? I think I told Travis, he was like, very patient. She said, you know, he's so patient. Kind of said, I'm sure he was.

The Old School at Noon with Dr. Dre, and I am still taking requests. The hour is not over. We have room for a few more songs. Get us into the weekend in style, all right? Throwbacks, 80s, 90s, 2000s, whatever brings that memory back, I got to put it in for you, all right? 320-251-1047. And Melanie, Jagged Edge, your Jagged Edge up next. All right, girl? Key of St.

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15: Come on.

I am very picky choosy when it comes to my concerts. Like, it has to be someone that's been on my bucket list for a long time. Nickelback was not, but I do have to say they were incredible when I saw them live. Going back to 2005, the album All the Right Reasons, they're on now with the Old School at Noon.

0: You know what stories are just so wild? Like, as the years have gone on, what schools have had to do to make sure that they prepare you for bad things that could happen. Tornado drills, fire drills. My mother-in-law used to have to go up on the roof of her school and check for bombs. I mean, what is happening? But they still do it to this day. This teacher had a tough time with her fire drill kids the other day.
1: We had our first fire drill today, right? I have high expectations. We've practiced what to do. We practice how to walk. We practice how to hold the door. We get out there. One of my students starts breakdancing. Whatever, I redirect it. We figure it out. A few students in front of them doing the conga line. To say I was embarrassed is an understatement.
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15: Minnesota families are tired from all the challenges over the past few years. More than anything, we're tired of politics as usual. Politicians in St. Paul ignored big problems. The problems got huge, and now those same elected officials claim to have the solution. Eric Putnam is one of those politicians. Here's the truth. While local prosecutors have estimated the fraud to be as high as $9 billion, Eric Putnam refused to hold state officials accountable. He voted against common sense solutions like requiring state agencies to publish plans to combat waste, fraud, and abuse. abuse. He even opposed holding accountable the state officials who failed us despite evidence that fraud totaled billions of dollars. But now it's campaign season, and Putnam is claiming otherwise. Those are the same old political games that have gotten us into this mess. Don't reward politics as usual. Let's get Minnesota back on track. And that starts with opposing Eric Putnam in November. This independent expenditure is paid for by ProJobs Majority. It is not coordinated with or approved by any candidate, nor is any candidate responsible for it.

0: The older I get, the more I want these experiences to happen around the holidays. So we got the cocoa, maybe a little snowball fight, time by the fire, you go check out lights. Those are all awesome. I think those should happen in the month of December. But you want to add a big item to your Christmas bucket list? Why not check out the Elf Experience? It's immersive.
1: Buddy the Elf, what's your favorite color?
0: This is going to be packed. It's going to be in Rockefeller Center, and they just announced it begins November 14th. Tickets are $45 for adults. Go check it out. If you go, let me know. All right, post photos.

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1: KCLD. 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But you know what? His older brother, old enough to know the deal with what happens. 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Have you ever had babies so close together where you just had to explain it, overly explain to the toddler that the baby is going nowhere? 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
1: 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Again, the event is Friday the 18th. 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

0: addition to the family can be a bit confusing for especially little kids. You know, they're the only child and then mom gets big and then there's another baby. And now what?
1: What do you think of your brother?
2: I don't like this brother.
1: You what?
2: I don't like this brother. I want a new baby.

0: biases. I know some people that do. I know some people that are very affected by their environment and it turns into psoriasis. Even Kim Kardashian has it. 8 million Americans, they have it. But guess what? It doesn't have to stick around forever. I would think that you're, probably going to try just about anything to get rid of it. This guy tried the lion diet.
1: 3 years ago, I went to the doctors again and I was completely covered. I'd say 90% covered in psoriasis. So my body was just one big, giant, itchy, flaky scab. Going to work every day was near impossible. Started removing it all, started fasting, and I started noticing all these amazing improvements. So basically, my diet consists of probably 90% ground beef and the rest steaks. Every negative thought that I ever had was gone. Every suicidal thought stopped.
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0: A lot of us in 2026 trying to figure out how to save money, but you still want to stay married. 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News to her husband. That is coming up next.
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0: Clearly, she was just joking, filming him to get his reaction, and he reacted exactly how she thought he would. 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

0: do with $5,000? I mean, it's already spent in my mind, but it's pointless. 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All you have to do is beat the clock. We play six times a day. That's how many times we want you to win. It's not our money. It's your money. All right. So we open the envelope. What is the number inside? You have to beat the clock at 6, 7, and 8, and 3, 4, and 5. You play with Derek coming up after my show.
1: Let's go.

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20: Minnesota families are tired from all the challenges over the past few years. More than anything, we're tired of politics as usual. Politicians in St. Paul ignored big problems. The problems got huge, and now those same elected officials claim to have the solution. Eric Putnam is one of those politicians. Here's the truth. While local prosecutors have estimated the fraud to be as high as $9 billion, Eric Putnam refused to hold state officials accountable. He voted against common sense solutions like requiring state agencies to publish plans to combat waste, fraud, and abuse. abuse. He even opposed holding accountable the state officials who failed us despite evidence that fraud totaled billions of dollars. But now it's campaign season, and Putnam is claiming otherwise. Those are the same old political games that have gotten us into this mess. Don't reward politics as usual. Let's get Minnesota back on track. And that starts with opposing Eric Putnam in November. This independent expenditure is paid for by ProJobs Majority. It is not coordinated with or approved by any candidate, nor is any candidate responsible for it.
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0: Who sings it? The year is 1997, and this movie was huge.
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21: Chaska.
6: Le Sueur. But I went to high school in White Bear Lake.
0: Go Bears. You don't need to know that. All you need to know is...

0: D. We're playing.
1: Who sings it?
2: Hi, was that Sublime?
0: It is. And your caller's
2: awesome. Guess.
0: So that means you win.
2: Awesome.
0: What's your name?
2: Jay.
0: Jay, how are you today, man?
2: Not too bad. Yourself?
0: Pretty good, pretty good. I mean, I wish it would stop raining, you know, but I know I'll be wishing for the rain here in a few months, but you can't win everything, you know?
2: Exactly. We're Minnesotans. We can't have everything.
0: Unless everything on your list includes a delicious Papa Murphy's pizza and some KCLD swag, you know, t-shirts, sunglasses, cup.

0: Sabrina Carpenter says she's addicted. 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
1: Not to sound like that guy, but I've started to do ice baths. We've started to do ice baths on tour. And that's been a really, like, it's been a really new thing that I'm obsessed with.
0: brilliant!
2: What's the matter? Too hot, Mr. Wonka?
3: Too cold. 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

0: I've talked to you before. 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
1: Yeah, you have.
0: What you doing?
1: I am driving home.
0: Nice. Now, are you one of those people that get into something comfortable right away when you get home?
1: Yeah.
0: Me too. 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
0: Tis the season for everything pumpkin spice. And when I say everything, I do mean everything. Something trending this year that, well, if you take part of, I'll make fun of you. But we can still be friends. You know, it won't be like a mean fun. It'll just be like a knock in the ribs kind of, you're a goofball fun. Anyway, I'll tell you what it is next for KCLD.
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1: Pumpkin spice donuts, pumpkin spice muffins, pumpkin spice coffee. We get it!
0: I don't like the stuff, but I'm not into that poofiness either, believe it or not. But pumpkin spice hair is the new thing that's trending this year. Do you want it? Doesn't sound too bad. It's a deep copper, burnt orange, and warm cinnamon streaks. I'm hungry. But I also want you to know that just because it's trending doesn't make it right. You remember a few years ago? The blue hair?
2: Okay, I don't know what happened.
0: My hair's blue! It's blue! It's the Derek.

0: DLD and me, Derek Lee Afternoons, where I want you to meet Ben, who is kind of socially awkward. I mean, he's not good at dating. Who is, right? I mean, it's crazy out there. But I do know a few things that Ben does that you shouldn't, like pick food off the other person's plate, especially if it's a first date. And also, well, something major that you should never do, even if you're married.
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2: 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You are really dumb. 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
0: I just got a text saying, remember to pick up bananas tonight. I definitely will, you know, so we won't eat them and we can put them in the freezer and pretend we're going to make banana bread out of them, but never will. Anyway, this is A with the theme of banana.
14: Hey!
0: What?
14: Hey!
0: Uh-huh. The banana boat song.
14: Hey!
0: What?
14: Harry
0: Belafonte. It goes faster, don't worry.
14: Work all night and I drink a rum.
0: Woo! Papa Murphy.
14: Banana till the morning come.
0: There we go.
15: Daylight come and me want go home.
0: Or do you want song B?

0: to go bananas because of this song. And this song only. Not any school education or whatever. This is bananas. B-A-N-A-N-A-S. You see? I know. All you gotta do is text A or B to 251-1047. 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

0: it out.
1: Delicious Papa Murphy's Pizza. Waiting for you right now with a contest that really wasn't.
2: Hi, you're through to Jessica. I'm not available right now, but leave your name and number, and I'll give you a call back. Thanks.
1: God damn it, Jessica! Why would you text in if you're not available to answer a call from from someone who's super famous? I'll give you free Papa Murphy's. You win, by the way. Yay! The only problem is your song did win. Yay! I misread your text. I'm sorry. But congrats. You got Papa Murphy's Pizza and your song with Casey.

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1: Be fast, get the cash, talking free money high low at 3:30.
2: Derek Lee.
1: Hi, Julie.
2: You butt sniffer.
1: What'd you call me?
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1: Oh, I guess it's better than what you call me on text.
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0: baby.
1: Even though sometimes I fantasize about being a girl, you know, just on the inside. I know it wouldn't work out because high heels suck.
0: Bunions.
1: Yeah, and believe it or not, Crisco oil is supposed to help those bunions. I go a different way because Crisco oil is already being used for something else.
2: You know, I actually have a poultice I make using maize.
3: Just say corn. Maize is corn, everybody.
2: It's

0: I just experienced something that was pretty traumatizing. I have indigestion right now, pretty bad. Okay, oh, like just burning, and then I also got the hiccups. and I farted. I believe they call that the hat trick. And, you know, not a lot of people can experience it. But everyone does fart, okay? I read a book about it a long time ago.
1: I think when I gave birth. No, I'm just joking. Not at all.
0: You what?
1: When I gave birth. When I had a baby.
0: You had hiccups? Being pregnant gave you indigestion?
1: Yeah.
0: Yeah. Well, wait, hang on. I want to tell you about my food baby that gives me indigestion all the time.
1: Oh, does it? Oh, you're funny.
0: He's so cute.
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0: 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Would you rather be known as sexy or nice? Tell me what you think. 251-1047. I'll tally them up, and we'll see if you're like a majority of the people. 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
4: I don't believe everyone texting into 251-1047. Would you rather be sexy or nice?
5: I think it's better to be nice and sexy.
4: What? 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
5: Nice.
4: But being sexy can get
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5: you can still
4: in life.
5: Be sexy.
4: Wow.
5: So nice is a personal trait and sexy is a physical.
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4: I agree. Sexy or nice? Most people are saying nice. That can't be true.
6: Hello.
4: Question.
6: Answer.
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6: Nice or sexy?
4: Mm-hmm.
6: I'd have to go on the nice.
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6: 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Are you surprised by that?
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4: 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Yeah. ask Lucy.
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0: 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I got three chances this afternoon alone. It's KCLD, me, Derek Lee, with Free Money High Low, thanks to Key of St. Cloud.
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1: Trying to give you some cash with Free Money High Low, thanks to Kia of St. Cloud. Three chances today. This is one out of three. And if your name is Caitlin, who's color 10, then you get a shot. Hi, Caitlin.
2: Hi.
1: How are you?
2: I'm good. I'm nervous.
1: Good. Are you like in a tin can? Or are you on Bluetooth? Make sure you're not on Bluetooth.
2: Okay. I'm sorry. I have you on speaker.
1: Oh,
2: is that
1: okay.
2: Better?
1: Yeah, it's better for you. I mean, it's fine with me if you don't want to win it. But if you haven't, yeah.
2: Okay.
1: You want to be close.
2: Nope, I'm ready.
1: All right, Caitlin, what are you doing this weekend?
2: My husband and I are celebrating our 4-year wedding anniversary.
1: Your 40-year?
2: No, four.
1: Four? Oh, okay. All right. Yeah. Wow. I was like, you sound really young for being married 40 years. Well, congratulations. 4 years. That's awesome.
2: Yeah.
1: Yeah. What's one thing you don't like about him?
2: What's a good one?
1: There's gotta be something, or is there a lot?
2: He just leaves his towels from the bathroom anywhere he can.
1: Yeah, Kat doesn't like the wet towels on the bed either. Yeah, I've been through that. That was about year two for me. So yeah, you guys are right on track. Nice. I mean, look at Kat and I. We're so happy, so happy.
2: Exactly.
1: You guys don't work together, do you? With each other?
2: Oh, no.
1: Okay.
2: No.
1: Yes. Probably a smart idea.
2: I'm a stay-at-home mom.
1: Oh, okay. All right. Yeah. It's a smart idea. Don't do that. I'm just kidding. I love Kat, of course. All right. So what are you going to do with the money if you win as I grab it over here in the corner?
2: We actually, all our kids' birthdays are within 4 weeks of each other between October and November. So
1: wow.
2: They would go to them. Yes.
1: You guys really plan that out well. Nice. I like it.
2: Yeah, apparently.
1: Okay. Very cool. Well, go ahead and open up your envelope here. Now, have you played before?
2: I have, yeah.
1: Okay. All right. You haven't won, obviously, so let's change that up.
2: No,
1: all right. Well, I'm ready if you're ready. Are you ready?
2: I am ready.
1: Okay. Then your game will start, Caitlin, with your first guess.
2: Okay. $3,000.
1: Higher.
2: $3,500.
1: Lower.
2: $3,050.
1: Lower.
2: $3,025.
1: Lower.
2: 3,000, 1, 2, 3, 4, 5, 6, 7, 8, 9, 10, 11, 12, 13, 14, 15, 16, 17, 18, 19, 20, 21, 22, 23, 24, 25, 26, 27, 28, 29, 30.
1: Stop. Stop.
2: 6, 7, 8, 9, 30.
1: I believe you made it. Let me double check with the judges. Judges, did she make it?
2: There's no way.
1: Yeah! That is so crazy. You got it right before the buzzer. You said $3,008. Wow! $3,008. What a way to kick off the weekend. Thanks to our friends at Kia of St. Cloud. Our first winner with Free Money High Low is Caitlin. Congratulations. Now, is there going to be any money left over after you spend it on your kids for maybe your favorite afternoon DJ who gave you the cash?
2: Yeah, I guess we'll just see.
1: Okay, you'll just have to see? Okay. Well, I'll just have to see if I write your name correctly on the winner sheet. So you're going to have to give me a minute here. Hang on the line so we can get a whole bunch of information for you. And good news, you can be a winner like Caitlin. All you got to do, my friend, is be color 10 and be fast to get the cash at 4:30.

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1: What up?
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2: You're hanging up Christmas lights in the... A bit early?
1: Oh, yeah. And got stapled stuff to my hand.
2: Oh, that sucks.
1: You want to hear what it sounds like?
2: Sure.
1: I was like, oh, I couldn't get it out.
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2: Well, we're week two of school for most people, right? Maybe it's week three or four. I'm not sure. Down south started like in the beginning of August, which is weird. That's why we don't like people down south. But it's time to do the teacher check-in to see if your kids are, being the lovely angels you think they are, or if they're being little brats, which most of them are. We talk to a teacher next with KCLD.
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0: 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It is not coordinated with or approved by any candidate, nor is any candidate responsible for it.
16: Derek Lee.
17: I'm very important. I have many leather-bound books, and my apartment smells of rich mahogany.
16: CLD. 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

0: still grading papers or doing something right now. But I got my hands on a student. How is school going so far this year with your teacher?
1: She smiles pretty creepy and stares at us, too.
0: Well, it's because you're probably a brat. I mean, I don't want to stereotype, but you sound like one. And being a teacher is hard.
2: This is basic math, but basic math is too easy for you burros. So I'm going to teach you algebra because I'm the champ. And if the only thing you know how to do is add and subtract, you'll only be prepared to do one thing, pump gas.
3: Hey, ripping up a gas station is better than working and what, you know?
0: Lo siento, but Spanish is down the hall.

0: like a villain. You guys are taking forever to answer the phone. What are you doing, f***ing it?
1: Well, I am behind on today's quota.
2: How many times a week?
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0: Well, we met Caitlin and her husband, who are about to celebrate their fourth wedding anniversary and their kids' birthdays. 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We're playing again just after 4:30 with Key of St. Cloud and KCLD. Miranda's looking for some money too, though.
1: My car is falling apart.
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1: No, it's because it's 20 years old.
0: Oh, that's not that old. How old are you?
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0: Well, see, are you falling apart?
1: Yeah.
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5: Minnesota families are tired from all the challenges over the past few years. More than anything, we're tired of politics as usual. Politicians in St. Paul ignored big problems. The problems got huge, and now those same elected officials claim to have the solution. Eric Putnam is one of those politicians. Here's the truth. While local prosecutors have estimated the fraud to be as high as $9 billion, Eric Putnam refused to hold state officials accountable. He voted against common sense solutions like requiring state agencies to publish plans to combat waste, fraud, and abuse. He even opposed holding accountable the state officials who failed us despite evidence that fraud totaled billions of dollars. But now it's campaign season, and Putnam is claiming otherwise. Those are the same old political games that have gotten us into this mess. Don't reward politics as usual. Let's get Minnesota back on track. And that starts with opposing Eric Putnam in November. This independent expenditure is paid for by ProJobs Majority. It is not coordinated with or approved by any candidate, nor is any candidate responsible for it.
14: It's Derek Lee.
15: Well, what does this guy look like, anyways?
16: Oh, he's a little guy, kind of funny looking.
15: Uh-huh. In what way?
16: Oh, just in a general kind of way.
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0: So doctors say if you want a healthier lifestyle, you have to do this at night. A few guesses at 251-1047 were good, but wrong. Reed said turning off your cell phone. Yeah, you shouldn't have that by you. The blue light does something with you. Lacey said take a hot shower or bath before bed, which is always nice for a good night's sleep. But no, it's something that I can't do, won't do because of the crumbs. It's sleeping naked.
1: Sleeping naked can be good for you because it helps regulate body temperature for better, deeper sleep, improves skin health and circulation, boosts confidence, and may even enhance intimacy and male fertility by keeping things cooler and promoting skin-to-skin contact.
0: I'm married. 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Come on. Jimmy, do you sleep naked, bud?
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0: Really?
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0: Oh, well, what do you mean almost? 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
0: 14, 15, 16, 17, 18,
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0: 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Stop.
1: 26, 27, 28, 29, 30.
0: Stop 1 second. I believe you made it. Let me double check with the judges. Judges, did she make it?
1: There's no way.
0: Yeah! So crazy. You got it right before the buzzer. You said $3,008. Wow! $3,008. What a way to kick off the weekend. 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
10: 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But very soon, we'll be getting caller 10. I just got to say hi to Ben and Emma real quick. 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
1: Danny, thank you for coughing right over my voice, guy. What the heck was that?
2: Sorry.
1: She had to clear her throat because she's ready to win some money from AKA Mr. Moneybags. That's me, Derek Lee. Thank you. I don't know if you hear. Did you hear, Danny? I gave away $3,008 to Caitlin last hour.
2: I did.
1: Yeah. You want to be like Caitlin, don't you?
2: Most definitely.
1: Yeah. Sometimes I dream that she is me. That's how you see I have to dream to be. Bump, bump, bump, bump. You know, it's like Mike.
2: You have the voice of an angel.
1: Is that a good thing or a bad thing? Or I don't know. Danny, how are you?
2: I'm pretty good. Yourself?
1: I'm doing good. Any big plans this weekend?
2: Nope. Working.
1: Okay, working. Well, hopefully you won't have to work too hard to win this cash with free money high low. Have you played before?
2: Yep.
1: All right. Did you win before?
2: No.
1: Okay, well, let's change that like we did with Caitlin. What do you do with the money if you win?
2: Probably be responsible and pay some bills.
1: Okay, it's good to be responsible, but you got to keep a little bit for yourself to have some fun, though, okay? Promise me that if you win?
2: Oh, don't worry, I will.
1: Okay, good. I like to hear that. Well, I am ready to play if you're ready to play. Are you ready to play?
2: Yes.
1: Okay, then, Danny, your game starts with your first guess.
2: 2,500.
1: Lower.
2: 2,000.
1: Higher.
2: 2,250.
1: Lower.
2: 2,200.
1: Lower.
2: 2,150.
1: Lower.
2: 2,100.
1: Higher. 21.47. You were $3 off at one point. $3 off. Holy cow. Not quite it, but good news is you still have one more chance before the weekend happens, right around 5:30 after the old school carpool, okay?
2: Perfect. Thank you.
1: All right. Thanks, Danny. Bye.
2: Bye.
1: Man, I thought I was going to get two for two, but you know what? I'm okay. I don't want to be greedy. It's AKA Mr. Moneybags. 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You know why? Because she's going to try again, and so are you, again at 5:30. 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

0: guess who?
1: What's it start with?
0: L.
1: Oh, hi, Lexi.
0: It is.
1: Oh, Jesus.
0: Oh, Jesus. You should be happy to hear from me.
1: Well, why should I be happy?
0: Because I almost died.
1: Really? Oh. Now my interest is kind of peaked.
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1: So if you know me, you know I like to make winners, and that's what I vow to do for you. This time I'm sending you to see a concert, a 25th anniversary concert of Stained. Break the Cycle Tour happening September 24th at Mystic Lake Amphitheater. They got some friends, Seether, Hinder, Hoobastank, and Stain. You want to see them all? Well, be Caller 10 right now and play.

0: Woo woo woo woo. It kind of sounds like this.
1: Trail
0: Chase.
1: Chase.
0: Yeah, buddy. I love it. Trivial Chase, your chance to win our last pair of tickets to go see Stained celebrate their 25th anniversary of their CD, their breakout CD called Break the Cycle. Came out in 2001. They're going to have some friends there. Seether, Hoobastank, and Hinder. You know, Lips of an Angel, that Hinder. Caller number 10 who gets to play and hopefully win is Jamie. Hello, Jamie.
2: Hello.
0: How are you?
2: I'm good. How are you?
0: Good. Any big plans this weekend?
2: You know, soccer practice. That's really about it.
0: Oh, soccer practice. You play or your kids have soccer?
2: Oh, no. I'm just a taxi.
0: Okay. Yeah, gotcha.
2: Got place.
0: You're a soccer mom, as they say.
2: Yes.
0: Okay.
2: Yes.
0: Very cool. Have you ever played Trivial Chase before?
2: No.
0: All right. Well, it's really easy. You just got to get 2 out of 3 right to win. And you have 1 lifeline, but you get to pick your categories, which are... history, geography, music, and movies. What's going to be your first category with everyone's favorite game?
2: I'll do movies.
0: Movies! What is the name of the clownfish's forgetful friend? Not favorite friend. What is the name of the clownfish's forgetful friend in Finding Nemo?
2: Dora.
0: What is it?
2: Dory.
0: Dory. Yes. Oh, just by the hair on your chinny chin chin right there. Congratulations. Oh. 1 for 1. We got it. No, you're all right. You still got 1 lifeline left, and you just got to get 1 more right, and you still have 3 more categories to choose from, which is history, geography, and music. Which one are we going with, Jamie?
2: Geography.
0: Ooh, I like it. Okay. On which continent is the Sahara Desert? On which continent is the Sahara Desert?
2: In the U.S.
0: Final answer?
2: Is it not?
0: What?
2: Yeah.
0: Yeah? On which continent?
2: Yeah.
0: Okay. No. No.
2: No. Oh.
0: It's Africa. Sahara. Sahara Desert.
2: Yeah.
0: All right. That's okay. 1 for 2. Not bad. Still got a lifeline left. 2 categories, but you got to get this one right to win. And you saved your lifeline, which is smart because we are playing. You got history and music left. History and music left.
2: I'll go music.
0: Oh, hang on. Sorry. What'd you say? Sorry.
2: Music.
0: Which famous singer is famous for the song Rolling in the Deep?
2: I can see her face. Adele.
0: Yeah! You got it without any lifelines. Good job, Jamie. September 24th, you're going to go see Stained, Seether, Hinder, and our friends Hoobastank at Mystic Lake Amphitheater, okay?
2: Thank you.
0: You're welcome. And now hang on the line so I can get you information as we get ready to continue, which I already just started 2 seconds ago, the old school carpool.
2: All right, thank you.
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0: Yeah, and it's not about the words, really. 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
1: Can you play a song?
0: Sure.
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0: work about voting for a silly award. I get mad at these things because it's like, why? All the awards should go to me. I mean, seriously, look at the key fob times and listen and see the difference. I mean, time after time after time, year after year on top with proven data. And still, some people don't think I'm awesome.
1: It's ridiculous. It's preposterous. It's ludicrous. By God, it's impetuous.
0: Well, you know, I mean, it's not the best, but you use it for fuel. Motivation.
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0: School Carpool with me, Derek Lee, where I want you to know I'm here for you. Hello?
1: Hello?
0: Hey, bud.
1: Hey, how you doing?
0: Good.
1: I'm just listening to you on the radio.
0: Nice. Well, I appreciate that. Thank you.
1: Yeah.
0: And guess what? Right now, you can take advantage of that special autograph session I got going on for only
1: $2.95. Oh, no way. That's awesome, man. Thanks for picking up and talking to me.
0: Absolutely. Thank you for listening. Now, can I get you one of those special autographs?
1: No.
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12: Minnesota families are tired from all the challenges over the past few years. More than anything, we're tired of politics as usual. Politicians in St. Paul ignored big problems. The problems got huge, and now those same elected officials claim to have the solution. Eric Putnam is one of those politicians. Here's the truth. While local prosecutors have estimated the fraud to be as high as $9 billion, Eric Putnam refused to hold state officials accountable. He voted against common sense solutions like requiring state agencies to publish plans to combat waste, fraud, and abuse. abuse. He even opposed holding accountable the state officials who failed us despite evidence that fraud totaled billions of dollars. But now it's campaign season, and Putnam is claiming otherwise. Those are the same old political games that have gotten us into this mess. Don't reward politics as usual. Let's get Minnesota back on track. And that starts with opposing Eric Putnam in November. This independent expenditure is paid for by ProJobs Majority. It is not coordinated with or approved by any candidate, nor is any candidate responsible for it. Man, I feel like my-

0: lost
1: or you'll lose it all.
2: Yes, our last play this week, we made our first winner of the first week of Free Money High Low thanks to Key of St. Cloud. Her name was Caitlin with $3,008. Hopefully, we get another one here. So Bob Layton's all like, gulp? What? I gotta write a check for how much? And that is gonna be caller 10. Our last player of the week is Susan. Hello, Susan. How are you?
3: Hello. I'm great, thank you.
2: Yeah? Have you ever played Free Money High Low before?
3: No, it's my first time. I've called probably 100 times.
2: Wow, we've played for many years, and this is your first time, huh?
3: Yes.
2: Okay.
3: Well, I've never gotten through.
2: Well, geez, I know you have kind of an adult mouth earlier. you were swearing a little bit. So what is your favorite non-swear word? And let's practice that in case you win right now. What is your favorite non-swear word?
3: Woohoo, I don't know.
2: Fiddlesticks.
3: I don't have one. It's fiddlesticks.
2: Oh, sugar.
3: Biscuit?
2: What'd you
3: How
2: say?
3: About biscuit.
2: Oh, biscuit.
3: Biscuit.
2: I thought you said something else. Yes, sorry. Biscuit's a good one, too. Any of those words are fine if you get to play and win here. What are you going to do with the money, Susan, if you do win?
3: Oh, celebrate.
2: Celebrate. All right. Nice. Yeah. I like that. All right, let me grab your envelope here, and hopefully it's a whole bunch. Oh, this one's not even sealed, so I'm still going to rip it because I like the sound effect on the air. Here we go. There we go. Nice. Okay. All right, I like what I see. I mean, I like any amount that I see, but I need you to do me a favor and tell me you're ready.
3: I'm ready.
2: Okay, then your game will start, Susan. With your first guess.
3: 3,000.
2: Higher.
3: 3,500.
2: Higher.
3: 36.
2: Higher.
3: 37.
2: Higher.
3: 38.
2: Higher.
3: 4,000.
2: Higher.
3: 4,100.
2: Higher.
3: 42.
2: Higher.
3: 43.
2: Higher.
3: 44.
2: Higher.
3: 44,500.
2: Lower.
3: 44,400.
2: 44,28. 44,28. Not a bad play for your first time ever. I like it, Susan. You did good.
3: Right.
2: I mean, you rocked it. You were, like, not even waiting for my answer. That's how you play. Take a note from Susan. She'll get through again, and she's going to play and hopefully win next time we play with Free Money High Low and Key of St. Cloud. All right, Susan?
3: All right, yeah, thank you.
2: All right, all fiddlesticks, right?
3: Yeah, that's right.
2: All right, have a good weekend, Susan. Thank you for listening.
3: Yeah, bye.
2: She's mad at me.

0: afternoon show that's actually in the studio taking calls. I mean, seriously, test me anytime you want. 251-1047. Hello.
1: Hello.
0: How are you?
1: Good. I was wondering, can you do a shout out to my grandson? He's 10 years old today.
0: Okay. Is he listening right now?
1: I told him to put the radio on.
0: Nice. What'd you get him for his birthday?
1: I can't tell you because you'll tell him.
0: Well, yeah, I'm going to tell everyone. I'm gonna show how cool of a grandma you are.
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0: So nobody that texted to 251-1047 had a job that was in the top three for professions that were the lowest in divorce rates. Yeah, they are IT scientists, physical scientists, and actuaries. I don't even know what that last one is, but I do know it has a theme.
1: Nerd!
0: Number five was physical therapist, which I thought was weird because of, you know, all the touching and stuff.
2: It was touching and rubbing.
3: Really?
2: I think it moved.
0: Listen, I don't blame you, okay? Because if I had someone that had a whole bunch of money, which I do, because, you know, Kat from the morning show, who I'm married to, makes way more than me. I ain't leaving. Here's to the

0: The Drive Home with me, Derek Lee, on KCLD. But Katie, what you up to?
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0: Well, why'd you go to school?
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0: Labs? 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
0: No. You know you have to put your hands up animals' butts, right?
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Meanwhile, I think they hacked into my bank account. In fact, they personally called me to tell me, what a waste of time. There's nothing here.

0: Is it Face Down?
1: Well, yeah, we need the name of the artist.
0: Oh, isn't that the name of the... Ah, dang it. Hold on.
1: And time's up. Liveline, who sings it?
2: 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That's right.
1: Yes, good winner! What's your name?
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1: Graydon, where are you calling from?
2: I'm calling from Park Rapids, Minnesota.
1: Oh, wow. We've got a fabulous Liveline trophy coming to your house. It'll be there in the next 2 weeks. Hang on, we'll get your address. This is amazing. Okay?
2: Okay.
3: 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Line, what you listen to? Line, gonna get mine. Line, tonight. It's a Liveline Party Songs Weekend with Mason.
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0: All requests, all about you, all night long. My name's Mason, this is Liveline, and it's so good to be back. I mean, seriously, we definitely don't try to hide the fact when we are running a replay for any reason. We were actually off the past couple nights because there was this big radio conference I was at in Minneapolis for the week called Conclave, and this was the last one ever. 45 years they've been doing it, and of course they took a few off during COVID and nobody could get together. It's really, really sad, and there's not a lot of these types of events left where everybody from the industry all over the country, really North America, they come together and they share their ideas and their bits, and everybody talks about them. You make some really, really good connections, and we had a great time. You could actually see it on my Instagram at Mason Kelter, MasonKelter. See some of the people I met. Maybe they were on this radio station, and we stayed in this kind of shabby hotel. I'm not going to lie. It was the, I guess we won't name them. They might be listening right now. But I knew that it wasn't going to be that good because as soon as I got out of the car, it didn't have an automatic door. And my hands were full. I have three bags and I had to put them down and then pull it and then go inside. And then there's a second door. So I had to put my bags down again and hold that one. There wasn't even anybody there to assist me. So I was very disappointed. But we're going to have a lot of fun tonight. We only play the songs that you ask for and the phones are open. I swear we will answer. It's the very last official weekend of summer 2026. 85 Liveline right now. Call or text us. That's 85 Liveline.
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